Kismet. Chet Bill.

shadow. We are the cloud of thy protecting love. 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Our rule is thy word. Our end is the glory of the Lord. The second stanza, by thy unerring spirit led, we shall not in the desert stray. We shall not full direction need, nor miss our providential way. As far from danger, as far from fear, while love, almighty love is now.

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It's Church Bells.

popular scriptures we know of is John 11:35, stated as being the shortest scripture in the Bible. It reads, Jesus wept. But sometimes you got to understand, tears are not just a sign of weak faith. Sometimes it is just a silent language of a hurting heart. That's what makes people cry sometimes. You may not understand why this happened, and you may have questions for which there are no immediate answers. It was simply bright, busy, busy, ready. So to me, you can't question God. But we can hold on to his character as God. His presence remains even when his purposes are difficult to understand.

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I yet din and you also Christo new and say catch a radice radi mommy and name to me fenina. I ask for strength for the family. I ask for strength for the wife especially. I ask for strength for we who are his workers, whom he has adopted as his children. So do Sabria, we rather ask God for strength. He does not stand away, far away from those who are grieving. No, he is with us. 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Matthew chapter 5, the verse number

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or your struggling mother ma me ne bia oton sio bia oton banku oton or ye buja buja ne ba na wie shs ni kuna free mu san krofo ni bi na me pe anope me de to me Facebook page one of the year me nyae obi say papa bi or your single father or your single father ne ma ye miensa be ma de odon fo be ma de bo homode if you are saying your fair, no crap. It's a woman's world. Jitun, sir. But my also saying cry will be a woman. But maybe I'll give you a few exceptions. Say, Bema, baby, ma. 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But you can say incapacitated, you say, Yarabia cannot to honor ma. Won't mean your day, and your juma. 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It be any honor ma. 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

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We are doing it as usual, not because it is just Mr. Kessie's birthday. No, last year, Mini anum, I adofwa mu support Kessie Foundation and so. Also, bet me a send me message nibi. No, kajem so sami. I'm also taking care of 5 children at Omoko SHS. I will gladly appreciate it. Sika yadi to Kessie Foundation and footum no. A rock of Nakas Nedu do on our mind. Now your team for one so as saw your cinema near fair. I mean, Shida Munina in Tiene, yea, worship we are. I'll pick calls from Sama Mifono. Now, ya shame why beat me the day, Edia Boa. Mrs. Subiu, Mem Ma Aseda House ha. Bishop, and your praises. 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Amen. 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
0: 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We Yesu Christo dinim. 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
0: 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Asan na matuni bise. The porter. I am in the hands of the porter. Me wo otumfono ensem. I am in the hands of the porter. Me nimu how things are going around you. 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I said the hand of the Lord came upon Jeremiah. The word of God came upon Jeremiah. Now catch them is a uncle or tonfono ho. Na uncle shenye or dikle no eye. Na Bible my auntie as ye say. Jeremiah kwaye na wo hu se or tonfono e dikle no eye ne niye mano. Yo hi ane se kle no as say e wanisem. It became man in his hands. E wo mu se nyankopo e ye wo hu se nchreni. But in near maybe a chassis, a fifi, a brabonimo, a yadibi, a chassis, a yinu, what you, and to a bama buba, my papa catcher will say, so what one young couple and Samudia, then God is about to do you well. And into a mayeti as well, Hebrews chapter number 12, and say, He is the author and the finisher of our faith. He is the author and the finisher. So onun young couple, a the author, dear, onun young couple, a the finisher. Then what shall say our Bremono? Whatever that he has started in your life will come to pass in the name of Jesus. And ye Pierre Nyankopo Ashasia, ah, oh, ye were Bremo, and ye Pierre Nyankopo Ashasia, ah, if you want Bremo, they shall come to our Brabos, that let it be permanently, let it stay in the name of Jesus Christ. The Nyankopo Ashasia, you know, the Sarah de Mose, if you want Jesus Christ. Whatever that has been destroyed in your life, I decree and I declare that let it be established today in the name of Jesus Christ. Father, make me a better vessel. Make me a

0: of Jesus Christ. There are limitations to things. When you read Jeremiah 18, I declare it here to man. Also, one a clean is say it was almost finishing. Now, a blue bra over here, and I fair. None your wash and I can say, yeah, near what on for ye, yeah, effort. It was at the end of finishing, and I say, you catch the radish. Which is almost there. Almost there. There be our tells a cracking to a big cabin room. Nansuma, when you see it, and the Freemason. Yeah, I carried the seed. And I'm in him. Nansuma, when you hear it, and I say it. Almost there. You catch the radish. Any limitations,
1: Jesus.
0: I set it before us. As we lift our voice in prayer, let it break now. Let that limitation.

0: pray a last prayer. It became a testimony. 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Or say ye ni be me. Ne me pesa me dis jina ha se un cry ne say. You lost a dear sumobo.
1: Jesus.
0: Now so God that we serve will restore you.
2: Amen.
0: What should I do? Na e be one na so nyame aye ne ne nam no, he will restore you.
2: Amen.
0: Na ababa wa no mo je tunu fi se tumienu. He wasn't even supposed to be around people. Na so e bra was see Jesus Christ no. He was once restored. Okruyi ni tutuyo Ebushia pono Nipampo Empene ni mashe. But emra wo shia nyanko pono. Bible say Nani mocha ane tunu fisi Etumi enuno Etukai Enano paimi nimye wukom Enano paimi nimye wofem. But mi babe kachina wo say so over pressure sha atem kwanatia. So over pressure sha Jesus Christ. Onene ye wrade ni atem kwa. Amania wonam atetia wonam no. When he stepped into the situation, overcome things now. He will restore things once again. He will pick a testimony in your presence. On the one dance ever brewo. And on the baby him concert class. So whatever that you are passing through, let God intervene now. Let God intervene now. Let God intervene now. Any sickness that you are battling with, I decree and I declare by the healing power of our Lord Jesus, may you be healed. May you be healed. May you be healed. May you be healed. May you be healed. May you be healed. Anyone that is asking of the Lord, what purpose from the Lord, I decree and I declare, let it be restored. Let it be restored. Let it be restored. Let it be restored. Let it be restored. In the name of Jesus Christ. Yamena yasum no no. Say yamena isha. 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

0: Let me ensure more, Madam Massey. My lady, Patcho Bodin, cheer me, BY. Doctors, they mean him, they mean never had the BI. You're from saying,
1: Patcho, me, Benita,
0: Boy. Benita, thank you for visiting us. Yeah, that's it, for leading us to the throne of grace. Let me come when you're more poor. Let me ensure when you're away. At your high, Kesben 93.3, Kesben 92.9. We're also live on Kesben Television. Me will calls Kakra, me ya me patcho. Number ya defre, a do foundation bre. Foundation bre, I enra, me old man a birthday, 69th birthday. Sene me kano no. So, honu ma, obe kacha me sami nshe yi ni manye surprise biya. Bishop, se party, no abay bemi yunumi wa. Party beer in Honoma. Ya ye with your Honoma Peniso. On any ring in our Mom Peniso. Now, Mom Peniso, I said, this is the ANC and Yinny. In TNC, it's me, dear Paya, dear Kakra, the obedience of my suspension. But, the Mika Kusini said he was a man of himself who didn't like any form of flamboyance. Bishop Flamboyance, a bacon tree saying. Who dear Nasa on Pemubia? The Becca young quassory, young Cobompire, no quan here. No, am I more money to support the poor? On a pay, yes, share one now on my wee sukua, on my co SHS, where we BC. It be an upper panum poor no, or yari. It be an amma no honum no, nikune frimo. Ebi mpo ana papa na yinani. Mr. Kumi Stadium Hotel, thank you very much, Dad. Ose obefan kolani bi. My brother Bako, the dear me bo ani Mike. Mike afa kwada Bako. I want to let you know that I appreciate this so much. So much. Omo mo support Kesben Foundation. Ene, we are looking at 50 kids. Out of the 50, no, menya 6 out of it from my I'm support the Kesben Foundation. Now, sebe I'll bet you no, I'll make about a few calls. Bishop, ebe preachi we are. I'll continue. Nti usually so obi nominate you are, you stand a better chance. So obi catch them me say, ah minimise me si, say in any situation tiye, Mr. Kesben Foundation, mumwano, and no. I take that more than say biya wawo fre aka. Nti call biya nsu ni honma meye waha. We call sa omo man nominate you biya. They don't know that they have been nominated. They don't know so biya nominate you msi ya mwa omo. Sa anko fono. And I'm a call mwono. No ati nko mwona mpesi yedino. We yina ayati ya se. Nti ya nko line so. 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But I just have a few details. Number I'll be fresh soon. 0551 444 933. Hello, good morning. Hello. Good morning, let's say. But you didn't summon me. Why? Me basi say let me try again. But you didn't summon me. Patcho with them so. But you're telling me, there's something wrong. I can't hear. But you didn't lie, Mr. Mami. I wanna. If it's not this, if it is not that.
2: Hello.
0: Good morning, my brother. I want to say, Bacho, your friend is Samir Dubachi, make us a free Kesben.
2: Oh, okay. Bacho, Miss Mendy Steven, ain't she?
0: Steven, may I in TS when your spinal problem, is that correct?
2: Bacho, I.
0: And now, Maya saying?
2: No, we're triplets.
0: Oh, we're triplets.
2: Bacho, I.
0: And I'm going to call SHS.
2: If I try.
0: nti ye koni sen
2: erade adaroma yakoye nimbia nti no yeguso ye pemko
0: kolano school beno munyanya ye
2: bakunya holy child baku edie no ochisu holy child batumu manu louis ena bakunu su kupuku ware
0: ena third one ne
2: onu kupuku ware bemana
0: bemanu kupuku ware nti omuna sao sao miye miensa
2: mivachonai
0: nti opuku ware Saint Louis ena hefa
2: holy child
0: ena holy child Semi huwa huwa dia, okay? Somebody nominated you that, and I'm so yari da hunting, and you're my day. Is that correct?
2: Oh, me was spine issue need your batman da ho. Although say yeah, me spine no at the fourth lamb banana shifty. Into you know, I'm just dealing with the pains for now. I've battling with the treatment for almost 5 years now. Into you know. I'm just struggling with the pains.
0: Financially, how is it?
2: Eradini obo for your team community, but later ni se enye die. But.
0: Mpacho, what you here
2: for? Oh, she has been, although say for now we've divorced, but she has been supportive to the kids' school near Dina.
0: Okay, nti nkola mi ense ya yako yi nyina no. Di obeka nse nya mene embo afo.
2: En okre.
0: Okay. Me frefri Kesben TV, all right?
2: Yes, sir.
0: Na mi mpesa obe bodi, but it's okay. We want to support you. At least in kodani provisions, okay?
2: Yes, sir.
0: We want to take charge of it. Is that okay?
2: Ipa chome da sepa...
0: O number ya ikitawi bisro e mobile money
2: e pa chonai
0: okay Kesben a support too with
2: wow
0: an amount of 2,000 cedis okay
2: wow
0: and kodami ensa now you are also not healthy now what sounds we jaware is no joke okay
2: yes sir
0: so you have 2,000 cedis this morning okay
2: That's
0: it. Is that correct?
2: That's right.
0: You think what I mean? Sunny provisions. Kesben, a turning in our ama. Why?
2: That's it. That's it. The radio show will be an independent support team.
0: But you check it out.
2: The patch of Abba, me dance it. Me hand.
0: Can you show us why? I'm sorry, Ari.
2: Yes,
0: bye bye.
2: Bye, sir.
0: Okay. Into Nipa BC SM in the Eka. Wow, triplets. And then the chief don't pin so I can all battle to survive. Imagine so call hospital all the time. And Kodamians. And now Bakumpo at the same. Bakumpo at the same. My back phone line is so. Mr. Kumiafa and Kodane, five of them. Now, my main friend will say, we seem to surprise them, so no so kita Kodami and sa, but I just want to be sure. Until we are getting a trunk, a chop box, a mattress, and then. Madam, morning.
1: Hello, good morning.
0: What you say?
1: I'm fine, oh. Please, I don't understand Chi.
0: You don't understand Chi?
1: Yes, sir.
0: Who can say free here for?
1: Oh, it's only English. I'm a Nigerian, but I got married to a Ghanaian.
0: You got married to a Ghanaian, a Nigerian?
1: Yes, yes, sir.
0: So, which part of Ghana are you?
1: I'm at Kumasi right now.
0: You are in Kumasi.
1: But my husband is a Krobo.
0: Your husband is a Krobo. Where is he now?
1: Oh, he's late.
0: Your husband is late?
1: Yes, sir.
0: Okay, so how many kids now? How many kids do you have?
1: I have 3 kids, a girl and 2 boys.
0: A girl and 2 boys. Which of them is going to senior high school?
1: The 2 boys are going to senior high.
0: 2 boys are going to senior high?
1: Yes.
0: So how are you funding their going?
1: Sir, it's God though. I can't tell. It's only if a miracle happens. But at least my husband's senior brother, he's at least he's trying. I know he has his own family also, but he's doing the best he can.
0: Okay, tell me, based on what is happening, 2 of the boys are going out. Which school, Nomunyae? Which school?
1: It's the school. The junior boy, the Joel, he got Aquaman at Akosombo. Then the senior one got Oseitutu.
0: Oseitutu.
1: At Kumasi here, yes.
0: Okay.
1: All right. Well, my sister's husband, he said he will help me to work out the one at Akosombo, see whether if they can transfer him to Oseitutu here so that both of them can be at the same place. And
0: are they twins?
1: No, they are not. They are not twins, but when my husband died in 2024, we came down here for them to be in the same school, in the same class, because my senior boy was at he was going to take his WAEC before the father's health issues started.
0: Okay.
1: So when they came back down here, they gave them an exam and both of them passed.
0: Okay.
1: That was why they put both of them at the same class.
0: Okay, so what is outstanding based on the preparation you are doing for their going? What is outstanding?
1: For me, in my own, I don't have anything, but it's only my sister's husband and my husband's senior brother that is.
0: You
1: at least they are the one.
0: You don't have anything?
1: For now, no. I was working at Banana Farm, but on a contract, because of I don't have Ghana card. I don't have Ghana card, so I don't get a better job to do.
0: Well,
1: for now,
0: which part of Kumasi are you?
1: I came here recently. It's only 2 weeks now. Let me ask my sister. What's the name of this place? Trede. Yes.
0: Okay. The name on your account ends with Okwe, is that correct?
1: Yes, this one is my sister's account.
0: So it ends.
1: This one is my sister's account.
0: So it ends with Okwe.
1: Yes.
0: So
1: you can't send anything to it. She says she's owing.
0: She's owing. Okay, I have seen the admission letters you sent. Okay.
1: Yes.
0: Kindly add a number that we can put something on it for the support of the kids. So we'll buy their trunk, we'll buy their chop box, we'll buy their mattress.
1: Oh, I put my number there already.
0: So your number is there?
1: Yes, the one that end with 498.
0: Resend it. Okay.
1: Oh, okay.
0: I can see it. So
1: okay, sir.
0: We have 2 chop boxes, 2 trunks,
1: okay,
0: and then 2 mattresses.
1: Okay, sir.
0: All right.
1: All right, sir.
0: So this is what our charity work knows no bounds. It knows no tribe.
1: Okay,
0: it doesn't
1: sir.
0: Matter where you're coming from.
1: Thank you, sir. Thank you, sir. God bless you for helping me.
0: That's the little we can do, all right?
1: All right, sir. Thank you.
0: Since you are in Kumasi, do you know what I'm thinking?
1: Okay, I don't know, sir.
0: I wanted possibly if we can find a way to get the items to you because you are here in Kumasi.
1: Okay.
0: But this week you're very busy. We're going to be very busy. I don't want to burden any of my staff. Okay.
1: Okay.
0: So the proof is what I have received. Admission letters, you know. Akosumbu and I'll say tutu. It is enough for me to support you. Is that okay?
1: Okay, sir. Thank you, sir.
0: So you are getting a little over 2,000 cedis, all right?
1: Oh, thank you.
0: You're welcome.
1: Thank you. God bless you.

0: Hi, good morning.
1: Good morning. Me pacho friend me Janet. Me kase free Brahma UGC.
0: Janet.
1: Me pacho me pacho.
0: Yes.
1: Me pacho na me tio Kesden FM. Na mini madam Binetti fi. Oh yes, single mother. 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
0: Well, Janet, the number be at your
1: home.
0: Oh, number the matro, okay?
1: Okay.
0: Oba send a Kolana admission letter, no?
1: Okay.
0: Baby, I went to school, no? Now, Ode, I can't hold a mommy.
1: Bachelor,
0: Oba, think I throw a number this is here.
1: Tobo
0: Natural. And thank you for nominating that single mother, okay?
1: Okay.
0: Obey wana.
1: About our inside the DSM, Kobom Nanka Mbeti Nena Kasaka Kraman.
0: Kobom Namenin Kasa, Nuntina Mewaha. All right.
1: Me pa so much.

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I've been there about twice or more than that. Na bi a singing fo bi ni aba ne eto awurade nyom ti se eyi ni ade ade ade den yakopon ase. Are we learning from this man's life? Stephen Boateng's success was a direct reflection of recognizing God as the ultimate enabler of business. Ebinomo nye sika omo ye dwe. Ebinomo nye sika wo mo e waste ni wo niamma a sebi ehu hia ho. But here was a man who recognized that nyame na aboa no na amna duro ba bia wo duro. And therefore he always and a friend say last week me buy be kind I sorry for and I'm telling I sorry for I say one more na there be evangelism near there we should do it. I've spoken to a bishop for one near there anya ye crap. Let's set up a Kesben Foundation or Kesben Evangelism and Church Planting Fund. Then yes, and to what the what yes, or yeah, no, send an American last week. Say, me a bishop with me, but so for a few and so the door send up a sort of tear, Missy a betting, sorry, best a ten. No, no, so many team, dear tree, a tear, so no, no, so there be AC pavilions and churches near the other. Should this end because this man is gone to his eternal rest? I was for there were near my bibria. Let's talk a little bit about the business. Because his principle, Anama Kacho, God says, I give you the ability to create wealth. And you can see, many papa and auntie a checkakra. Because Bantama, Sam Reno, I'm a statue, Radibi, many a Mikikas, Anime, Hunsa, Nunya, and I'm a Tanano, a share platform on a camp meeting, and Anima, Nema, Munia, the Adia, and Sakurana. Radio 70 Crony Bay in Yunaberman. And I'll tell you one of the things. He keeps on saying it. Say we tell radio or any idea or mobile fan honour. Say or start or quabruchre a buy and one or buy and do this satire and say no import to fridge nominal the adina or de ban no ababeto. He told us something. Or say fridge is nana or cra ifra bruchre a banner. Or starting not just say he must have the money, no dear cheka. No, I'm using the fridge now. There, Ben, near the abren. Your trust here, no, could see said Drew Point. If you know, a brochure for now or honor or Jeffrey or more ban. I genuinely did say, or no, dear, yet the Brenwa, obey the Ben, obey Chieka. That is what is this. A while over television, honesty is business capital. Honesty is business capital. Until they know, can chairman say. Because of so I dia na no all your nintino. E drew baby no. Now brofu no etimi de infringe ni kwa de banu brenu or bra won face canon koto. And therefore say si kano. Mutime eye debe edi kwa into something else. Because now no money down you know full cash up front necessania putu adina mami fefe no. Full cash upfront, you know, has now become what? Material credit. And what is the bridge between that? Changing from full cash upfront to material credit, honesty. You know, it's a one major missing link in Ghana for your business. Yeah. Oh, sir. AI put in as a bridge. If you want to move from there, cash down business into material creditor, you need a bridge of trust. Kokumasi Germany are the Koko. If you know more, China, Dubai, near the Adiakofa near Maba. No, the Abreu will be said, Febito to Sona Town, Nafa Misika Mami. Yakoko, so Okwa no Akwa for Jinny Sika, when you're going to go on your toy. He behaves as if he said, wo crown wa wo walk off our niama all the dangers ni cranban wo or your favor so jinyama or jinyama no tonya. One for so bedini no credit si canabra one. No no so the atiafa baby. Niama be a war yena. Huh? Esi kafo di.

0: The careful the debat will near Ben Quine, son, then Croft Walker. And it will show Nippon and last time at the Adina. Whoa, material credit. Yen Croft Womu do not send a bit to me a court bank. I've been reading Captain Amoa Bain books to me and son of our children. And that is what he came to do. Sir, I'll give you the credit. But my uncle, me pamwa Jimmy Sika. It's a big problem amongst us. Kesben said he got a breakthrough because of what? Trust. MTN say Brabeji loan kakra ni adi adefati. Oh, we say we'll be aye now the Sika far MTN mana. Hey, me what the far I won bet. What do you mean? And that has become a national thing. Everybody does it. What are they? When I say BB, you're the scanner from where you saw, bro. Or the BO, MTN form, or the VI, your own Betty. I've experienced it. Me send this scanner, bro. Me send this car. Hey, Bishop, where they work? Come here. Scanner, the MTN for car. He's not prepared to pay. 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Without trust, you cannot succeed in business. 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He told me, and it's true. And to him, he said, Obia obi kofa niyaman o di abro na wo waton wako wako tuya ni sikan siye free kesben ho se. Se wo di no kwa meni pa kronwa e bedru baby no won so bedere niaman be kosu sa na amawo. And that was the beginning of how he entered into these kinds of businesses. 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And step number three, suppliers ship large consignments on credit without cash down. Can people trust you? Ever will business our own. It's a terrible thing. Now say, won't to me in fact Christian principles and your business. How do you expect Niyankopon say I give you the ability to create wealth? But when God is giving you the ability to create wealth, it means that it must be right wealth. And Kesben has given us that clue. Ebuano, emane expanding into other things. Because that money now, kwadibuaku chieka, ansana aban. He was not able to do it. Omani baya, and so omani mse, onu otun yuya, or diskane baba. What is your attitude? Also, you're a business person. What are you seriously doing? Number two, or number a lesson by acquiring yourself, that's the next slide. Multiple streams of income. Bible can send me brave. Ecclesiastes chapter 11, 1 to 6. We'll bet me out to a boy. See, I can. She no ne in most of the translations, you know. Eka, oshere se, yeyibi keke. Tuwo pa nungu nsuo ni, na daachi bi wansabe ka. 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Na wunim bwane kwa, ebeba asase so. You take a new translation, like a good news. Na ube hunu niya, eka chre wo, ewo sa ayi hon. Look, Google. I have my mayiwaha, and you can see, cast your bread upon waters. This phrase encourages bold generosity or risky trade ventures. It means that, in fact, some of the Bible put it, invest your money in foreign trade, and one of these days, you will make a profit. In foreign, just say, cast your bread upon the waters. Risky trade. To abode ogun sueni. You are not investing in anything. Huh? On the wara. Wejia ketianwa on the wara. Invest. The Bible again tells us, or say, divide your portion to 7 or 8. And also, there na a country. Chemuma nipa basun anasa bawa chimpo. Na wunim bwane kuwa ebe basa asiso. In other words, don't put all your baskets, your eggs in one basket, in investment. That's why you see Kesman Group of Companies. To Boasine Tieninsema Anuwa Kano Amo Boma Ye Tienwa. Now, be who the way he was going about these things. And on the villas, anti-villas, I can say, the average Ghanaian or whatever is not interested in expanding into anything. Kakra nwa, kakra ebedi enti. Ena, yeti mwa. Kakra ebedi enti. Sometimes when one is moving here and there, near the other, and I know me redia, you be a baby, I see Greek for baby, I see. On my year, Bekoso, any one year, penning for no woman, Adria, Enria, woman, missing, Mian, woman, transit, and you know. You see what is being said? Society that will prosper is when old men and old women are planting trees that they know they will not sit under its shade. So if somebody at my age is getting into businesses and trying to do something here, there, it means that I am investing for the next generation to be able to move on. I don't know, the generation BR has to start and struggle on their own. Kesman has shown us the example. Adeba Akonsua, okay, Proverbs chapter 31, you go there. Me hunu baabi a Bible mu baabi a chirechire multiple sources of income. Say Proverbs 31. Ye kwa ayifrase ane akai eno ane asoro ne ekwe baabi. But the Bible is using this woman to teach us how to expand businesses and bring in money. Ama busia anye bi, ama yetimi ahwe nkwada, ama ekunu ne ma agyina ho aka se, ema nyina ye bi na de wo chen ne nyina. This is in the Bible. Ecclesiastes is to boas in a kind of modern translation. I hope you know, divide your portion to 7, which is talking about diversification. Or say, do not wait. There are him from a and no em waba. Now there are him runkum no encha. You don't want to take risk. So, how do you become successful in business? You want to wait for the perfect condition. Bring my uncle a bambi boss, a bambi we a bed, a mean yes, our investment, we just a bambi we call. What do you mean? Abu Shafo, a name of Bibri, and a barbro, a train. Nebinimu to say, you are a case, Ben, more moodies, and your man, a son. One more, aye, ama, aye, and kunim di. And maybe I'll catch them or say broadcasting. Ah, Makumui. What one of the things that boy known as the major benefit you only say a boy ni yuma o ye ni yina ho de ben dewro. And the only me because say despite crown one, what advice you know, and he took the idea. Your mind is not open to business ideas. The routine wa wunim no a to be na dru ba bi na hu nkro fo am ti ba bi ni ade o mo ton ne wo mo idea nsesi wa bu okro ati akonwa so anu adasa wo ni ade you ask yourself, is he really serious and really means business? Kesman, I wrote in my notes that admittedly, Obien ni kumasi ha, wa influence the Adum commercial kumasi area no, with what? Estate buildings, chair or no. You can argue, but for a long time, a basis amre no. Nobody has done it. Now, who can kind Kiyosaki num the rich dad, poor dad, and numa here? You can see that one of the areas that you need to go to make real impact, estate development. This man opened his eyes and he went into that. Emra will see as a da house, baby, I'm a genie, I'm a genie, I'm a genie, I'm a genie, I'm a genie, I'm a genie, I'm a genie, I'm a genie, I'm a genie, I'm a genie, I'm a genie, I'm a genie, I'm a genie, I'm a genie, I'm a genie, I'm a genie, I'm a genie, I'm a genie, I'm a genie, I'm a genie, I'm a genie, I'm a genie, I'm a genie, I'm a genie, I'm a genie, I'm a genie, I'm a genie, I'm a genie, I'm a genie, I'm a genie, I'm a genie, I'm a genie, I'm a genie, I'm a genie, I'm a genie, I'm a genie, I'm a genie, I'm a genie, I'm a genie, I'm a genie, I'm a genie, I'm a genie, I'm a genie, I'm a genie, I'm a genie, I'm a genie, I'm a genie, I'm a genie, I'm a genie, I'm a genie, I'm a genie, I'm a genie, I'm a genie, I'm a flourishes to say another all over the place. Why in a bit me I can say Kumasiya obia influence that estate development into the commercial year and crawfo mwa yeah high near the other say Yura Kwamra Kese. God says, I give you the ability to create wealth. So if you are not going to learn from this man, then we have wasted our one by the Bibishia. If you look at the next slide, one of the things he told me was that he tried to integrate a dear way in a million anyway business for no friend the vertical and horizontal integration. Me business where he told me he started with Forest Bureau. Na kaneno aneji se wo pe e ya wo kosisa ene kura wo ho but kaneno de na ye rare breed. He started with Forest Bureau for one of the things he was starting. Then he realized, he said, and crofo a kwa brichira kwa fa ne mane ade ade no mo ba beto dollars a won ho. But omo ko ade akwa kwetwa play ne ade. So he told himself, why shouldn't I also go into ticketing? This is a conversation that I've had with him now the other day. You can see the man and the way he was thinking. So then we can buy a ticket from us. So you see now he has what? Travel and tours. It started with what? Forest Bureau. And yet it moved on to ticketing. And now there's travel and tour. Wouldn't him say Kesben, or he even established Kesben Airlines. At least locally. So you can see, no obia, oya dia. Ah, they have linkages. We support you, and now we support you, and now even he still has what? Driving school, numunia de adia, why on the sofa? Other bakons or catch him, they say. What tries Obeko into businesses, and whom Kuntabuna, he does not always have to be there, but Oba, Obetimia Hunun Kuntabuni, you know, pepe. For example, Forest Bureau, your mouth so much near the ade, so you cannot, dear Ben, because Ghanaians, poor natural, you be called baby, say. Cretans are liars. Ghanaians are liars. They would be for crime visa or the baby. So you have to find check and balances. Papa no impact ya waba benya ewa hane enya asem kituwa wo. The wisdom. Anyan kupon edi manu eni niya utimi eye. Enterprises must support and feed into each other. Value captured in one business become the foundation for the next. That is what the man has taught us. And yes, sorry, yeah, no, I could be away, no, I could be away, no, I could be away, and then yeah, I can't come home. We share the next slide that you can see. And then when you also or start here, no, who said, and yet profitable, he had the courage to say, no, I'm not going to continue. One started Kesben Football Club. Footballer. He even started the stadium. But I think at some point he saw that Enya Diaben Hemwa. He also have told us the story that he could see Diaben a resort ever baby a bain lake Bosonchin. And he told me at some point he didn't come say Ghana for Ninia Kore for a Bruchre bar. Anaka, almost an hour target to another catch and say, who could say Sika Kotina Hotel. Bra, if you near the idea, so you are not getting people to go there. Look at, then he sat down and thought and turned that into what? Kesben University. Are you thinking, Alana, you know, I didn't say, will be a papa, will be a Belgian, or yeah, would you teach a Kakrebi or Jaya or Kwa Brichin? Look at the kind of thinking that is going into the kinds of things that he was doing. What can we learn from Kesben? His passing on is to tell us that a grain of seed has fallen. But if you free am I there ben, yen ya ye tree a boas in ye timi a share free do ye emuno, yen ya home for swam and I build you on mine. You are doing business. What's your address? You have to do money at the idea about me. Say, I don't want trusting unit. Potentially, what potentially can I do? Kesben Resort transform into Kesben University. When a business idea starts being profitable, wisdom requires action, not stubbornness. And that's what this man has demonstrated to us. Ah, we jaho eko. You know, you beating me here. My next slide is something significant that this man did, which we can learn from. Financial wisdom and real estate. Maka adan si huasem edada. Because Bible say, we the nyansan de si dan. No di humwa manajina. No di nimdiye ashishemu niya manjina. Yen fesika ne si dan. Ya de diya ben Bible say, ya di nyansan de si dan. God is telling us, uko Proverbs chapter 3 verse 19 and also account nyankopɔ de nyansa ene ye de ene bo wiase nyina na ɔde hunumu na ma ne jinaaye na ɔde de ba nim de. So he has given that creative ability also to man. Adano esi ho no a wo mo de esi wo once I saw that esi wo. What is the link? Let me tell you a story. Me a bishop no, one of the visions I had was that ye si ye KO area ho nyina yen change ho nyina a redevelopment of the whole place. One of the things we started with was a dying si ho after the dear Asempa Dewuru Methodist house, because me very bishop and Asempa Dewuru and he started kiki near can radiate all over the place. You know how we're able to put that building up? I brought it to us in here. Your name bank, I don't, your name eco bank for an estate, a sika farm, or honum, your planning, you know, so I'm rammy and plan. A drew, sir, your barbe, your pay, Busiano, they withdrew. Then Zenith Bank came in and they also said, okay, we are looking for a loan of 6 million Ghana cedis at that time. I was a bishop until 2015, 2009 to 2015. Kesben was part of the committee and they are planning their money. They couldn't rally the two back and say, talk to your friend, your brother Kesben. I mean, you can get a loan of 6 million Ghana cedis. What's it so for? 6 million Ghana cedis. You know? So, Oko Bank, if you ask Oko G loan, and certain Zenith Bank was ready to give her the 6 million cedis. Yet, immediately you take the loan of 6 million cedis, the interest starts working. So you have to, it builds up on 6 million cedis because you have been credited with 6 million, but you are not going to use 6 million cedis within even a month or even one, 2 or 3 years, and yet the interest keeps accumulating. So, Safu, you know what you will do? Mahamun Satis or Moyed, Nwana. Contractor, no se, busume sunu ade, ne cost, ne adi adi nina ba. Fabra, me chia sa e kano a, ya bank ni savings and loan, be chia sa kano, e di a mamo. Na, monso bo sume eno, di a mumu beti mena, mo di a beti sa e kano so. Di a be kano, e no ni loan a mo bisa. How, and that is how we're able to put that building up within a very short time. Instead of going for 6 million cedis here, di a be toho, interest every year, because one of the Omo working on my and he tells me that with the Omo the Bushman or Juma Omaya bar, that we will pay, you will bring what you are able to contribute within that month. The balance is what? Is your loan. Ye we done this in Ukraine or no kwan baba ji a see ho down banking hall near that. Dr. Mensah, American. So he took a Siahono Dank, a Siano banking hall. No, you go there and you see savings and loans. And then he said that Sasi, a high no, may rent, you know, for so many years. No, may they, Ama, so no, that's how we're able to put that building up. This is somebody, Nyansa, Yakupo, the Amano, who sika hono. Yes, or no, need the uncle or the Brahma Radia Juma. So you see that, Senia AI put to my man that this building is there, but or no, and all protecting, yeah. And then we're able to put up this building. But my main first acquaintance and I mean, can't you method is first, yes, Miss Ramoa, me free bishop, so I check. But since 2015, you ain't called back to this building. Only the first and second floor, no one use. The four remaining floors are just, but we are not focusing on that. Yeah, typical MPP and DC. Well, Abani Free, so I web banner, and yeah, but why can't we turn that, maybe even into a city hospital? Or some other hotel facility or something, so that the moi or the boy ma it me see down. And that way, and see what sa and we see away. Otherwise, we would not have really honored the legacy and the moi. Without this arrangement on here, we couldn't have put up this structure. Or if we had done it, a car can be done so near the other and can hear as MK to Accra. Papa, if you look at the next slide, I think I have one or two slides in the movie. The next slide, Ayo Nwani life and how he pursued it. Look at step one, professional teacher, Oko Training College. They have always been playing it out there. Oko Training College, then this man at some point decided, Okwa Brichle, he came back. And he went into business, entrepreneur, left classroom to build a business empire from scratch. Papa, aye, near my ek di hong komono mni adi adi ina vie yeno. Aye, near my win my ye hun bebre aye establish na. Kesben decides now to go back to the classroom. He goes to tech, and first degree he comes out with first class. Because I feel or tenia mano a wo ye no ase enye wo mesue nyina na ye kwano straight sal ye straight line to university chain who we are na fe wo hunu de wo ye. We are not giving our children and our young people these kinds of mix or opportunities. He goes to UST, gets first class, and then continues to do MSc. He's still combining that. And you know, this is what I call purpose-driven life. Obia will name the order na bra bo eye. And you obia, we free haba nu we afa, we free haba nu aso mni adi adi a, o nim ni a o ye. So he goes back and he studies. When him so wee, I want a master's, he could even have gone to Debe. He go for a third degree. Nano no oka. It costs for a lot. Papa don't be a university. He is the chancellor. But he doesn't want to be a chancellor of a university. He doesn't hold that kind of degree and that kind of qualification. So he goes to study. He's called to the bar and to Ojinahono or Kasa with all that qualification. Yes, he has that respect as well. What is your life? But there will be the impact that you are making, which will keep going, that is what is crucial. For me, this man and the life, my association with him and how he organized his things near the other, he has left us a great example which we must follow. Education is not a straight line race, I've put down here. He reached the pinnacle of Maslow's hierarchy through disciplined use of time. He says it. And he know what we are impono or quani chambers. Asantiko Bia chambers. Ofriwan sana waba a bantma bank waba yuha neema. Terebi ofriwan so and sana wabase da house. What, how are you using your time? one tasing minute, one time, binum ya yama, yanum se yana binum ya se, eh, na nyama wo ya dosu. Hey, God will give us the grace. When him no do ye. A seed has fallen. But that seed, ever grow into that great, the next slide is saying that, no, don't let us worry so much. The next slide. People who have had a lot of impact in life, you know, you are many now. You could be a bomb, a cra, a jesse, a ma, almost so a beto, a catasso, a hata, or more. Look at sa, a year, ah, why, and fefefe, the armor, Joan of Arc. They burned her on stake because of her faith. He died at age 19. Alexander the Great, Greek for 32, he died. Jesus Christ, 33, he went. Mozart, musician, 35. Martin Luther King, America, 39. He wasn't there, he would have been what? 69
1: yesterday.
0: Ah! Yami Ayade. With his life. Ain't he? Methodist Ujumbi 647. Great achievers with lasting impact who did not live long. Or say, or Yadanase. But what chew niam emreka krebi a methods jum sana eka. Why should I complain? Because impact yes a papana unyana a rade edino aye. Ebushan for enti the earth car de chetwane methods jumways asami seka ubiti me a pa. Now praise we great and famous men, and praise the Lord who now as then reveals in man his glory. The single grain has fallen. Please, the final slide in the photo. The single grain has fallen. It is now the duty of family, workers, partners, and the church to expand the enterprise he left behind. A dia baba kunwa a tall form. She saw bia kremun kara wahu wa musuku. I ne ya ye kutu ye binum school fees. One ye omu wo university ho. Yeni a ya sorry for and my yes single mothers ni one numunia de awa impact to our life. He hasn't just done that to make you comfortable, but he has done that so that now that he's gone, won't so be can say. Se me no ya share me mammy dru say no me to me ye say ya. I want also to make that kind of impact in other people's life. Here is a great man who has fallen, but it's a seed. And he's following Jesus' principle. When a seed falls down and dies, it germinates and grows a heart, becomes a big tree. I will be a bit to me. I enjoy it. I want a life. And you know, I am born. So, mom, Benyam, Abba, Mayanea. Kaimunsem. 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

0: Sikirase na yamon paye na echire samibe tuwa foundation jume diye nesu. Den yankupon ase for the life of this man. Ene diye yankupon, I give you the ability to create wealth. And he has followed godly principles in creating wealth and impacting society. And then yankupon ase for his life. A brofua an tofom a eye brofua keke ba se tofom na efifira. The impact is great. May the Kesben impact and legacy continue to live on, not only in our country but even beyond the shores of this country. Men kwara a oma benefit from the kinds of things that are being done. And ma their homes have been visited. People who have been sick, you have heard it. But above all, businesses, the impact in Kumasi and beyond. One single person, to think and to live for God and to impact society. As you were born by a huna yam boy, awada, ye de ayen and kaya, a dikayen. Wampaye. So we shall not be immersed in discouragement and anything, but radema a good weather. Yen gather as a family. Na yen na yanko pansi, ne yen fain shia, and fain yen and kaya kasia pa. And then Abusiano and the Emra and Yankopon the Ama and say, I'm Fenyan a quan crack crano. Papa Mune entra. Papa any Juman Yankopon in a dear. It is a time for really celebration of life. Yankopon near bank is here and now no pain, so you're dawasi. What can Jeremiah say? We are moja twaw, mammy, ye munami new, and I've appointed you to be a prophet to the nations. And so you know your servant and how you raise him. And in the ordinary firm, thousands and thousands and thousands of people have about this man and the impact that he has made. Yeah, that was it for his life. Yes, sir. And he said, a brief way out of form, and a man in question, if you feel baby, na Kesben legacy, and trust in share with Yankupon anymore. Yesterday, I said, the Akabia, because I teach Rebusia, you and I do a name kind of boa or mumumunina, that they may not be heartbroken because a man that God used has been amongst them. Now, I share Yanko Panchen when I'm going through his life. And I pay, baby, I will be a running car on one here or so on whom I seem be, because you say, Bessay, share Mubiono. Yene urade Yesu Kristo adom Yankopon odo ne sunsun kronkron yankofa no eno ntranse se ne da
1: amen. We'll take our tedium and we'll continue with foundation nyame adom yawade di enimi ne ye ura kwabna kesene na watch da ebe ko asori wo Bantam Methodist anopa na fe fiti dum ye nu ko ne nyina ye hie mu wo Officers Mess, Rich Park, award the Nyame. Officers Mess, Rich Park, baby, and I can't go to go for your training. A ho, and I, ye be ye, now watch ye dana. Meaning so, baby, baby, baby, tie it. Radin shrout, tedium.

try and some so everybody do say offering time, offering time that we take contribution. Everybody do say you just to boy, yeah, the friend say collection there, their support to Kesben Foundation in tea. Kakra will be an obosum pie, Uber Sunday Abba, number 0245 75 9593 0245 75 9593. We'll send you by Kesben Foundation. So far, me and Mike a free year, and my papa Bako Osama Mbuni Ding. So it means that I have 6 students covered, and we are also adding 50 students to it. And let's all come together and support the legacy of Mr. Kese. There will be a bosom pie. Usandi Dean by a Kesben Foundation. A sorry near a tear idea summary. And Tiena into me unquassery will feel, senior, ye yen no ke quassery and keben, ye gin to work a cry, and yen chesso. The other baby piano, ye support my brother.

0: number you use is 0245 759593, and then you send him a DC. So,
1: hello,
0: madam. Morning, it is saying
1: hello.
0: Good morning, madam. It is saying
1: hello.
0: Good morning. Hello. Good morning.
2: Morning.
0: But would you need to say?
2: Me the mercy upon.
0: Also your sickle cell patient.
2: Ebacha yo.
0: Na obane papa wo hefa.
2: Eba no. Me wo na na papa ni twani firi kromu ha.
0: Mhm.
2: E hu ba bi kro kro awo.
0: Unim ba bi a papa ni wo.
2: Unim ba bi a wo.
0: Woni ni wo say.
2: Ba akope oba.
0: Oyo ba.
2: Ba try.
0: And as they say, when you're in fear, say?
2: When you're 16 years.
0: 16 years. School band, as they say, I did not too.
2: When you're reading.
0: Shidium school band.
2: Shidium Scandi school.
0: Imagine admission letter, no, I'm here.
2: Patra, I'm the assigned number we are called Dada.
0: Mm-hmm, yeah. What the assigned number we?
2: Patra,
0: okay, the audio band, air prospectus inside. Your dear placement. That's what you say. The actually say you did not to Shidium secondary school, no. And when I'm sure, what's the name of the kind? Mrs. Say,
2: what's the open day placement?
0: Uh-huh. But you'll be here, yeah, boy, be an. I need evidence of the support. What you say?
2: Aye.
0: Jimmy Patrick, no, no, you actually say you're called out to Shidium, no. I will hear.
2: I'm going to register. And none of what has said is here.
0: Mm-hmm. 1, 2, 3, 4, 5, 6, 7, 8, 9, 10. Udino, what are you saying?
2: I'm saying upon mercy.
0: Upon mercy, did you see how you're free? I'm saying
2: free.
0: I'm saying free. I'm
2: saying
0: free. I'm saying free. I'm saying free.
2: Only.
0: Mamene ni nkasa.
2: Maajua. Bulo bula. Papa ni so wane. Hello.
0: Maajua ti say.
3: Pache nyami adumu.
0: Maajua school bena yedo tu ye.
3: Pache ufi DMC ni ya hai.
0: Pache course bena uko ako ye.
3: General art.
0: Uko ye general art.
3: Pache ane.
0: Uyi aggregate say. Uyi aggregate say.
3: Bachelor
0: 27. We are get 27. And I can acquire general arts.
3: Bachelor.
0: Two code day and answer boarding.
3: Bachelor boarding.
0: Boarding.
3: Bachelor.
0: Major now papa way.
3: Bachelor papa
0: me
3: no.
0: Umu papa.
3: Ya woman me no mono.
0: Uni mo papa.
3: Bachelor.
0: And tea uko squid any day na mama ato.
3: Pacha
0: ma on
3: touch
0: your
3: nanny
0: chobox
3: in
0: kwa. Mama
3: touch your
0: box in kwa. Okay, my name mama and sankasa.
4: Hello da.
0: Yes, ma, now what is saying you?
4: Pacha
0: me. Akolano. Was it chobox in kwa no ato?
4: Pacha.
0: Did you can nanke bene day?
4: Ami mo program no it is.
0: I'm a man. Ti me send you sika no. Dia me hwehwe ne me hunu.
4: Yo.
0: Nti wo dia yi ne memfa ma bio. 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
4: Sesa da. 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
2: be of a by Abby, and you are no one in our being massive in here. And then you go and you grow more no more. A buy an afro, mammy say. So one sending is a car, man, or better not come up one anima.
0: And I was in my heaven or the mamma.
2: Me or no, and come out with dinner would be so it's a bomb money. Say be again, yes, I watch it. Boy, no. On also so what they are one any sign I said you will pick a scar on my memo. That's what I'm sending in a woman.
0: Beman have a pecaska.
2: Or banning a pecaska, three beman a wap, as I buy you so.
0: Matty, your son music out the better. They say a cup mattress and a trunk. But your confess to see a why. I mean, sure. Why? Check his bar. Check his bar. Why? Me, Jinasu.

0: na mpese minya call na nkobi aka se same nkoda na mse me fa nkoda na mu 10 ah same mse me fa nkoda na mu 5 oh same me de na mse me ni binti na oh masende kakra call mobile man ni so mfanye ni ntimi mu ama nkofo ma o mo kafie no ntimi nko school. You understand that, but on the call be a minya bia no e you be odene de e ba na mine kai uluma o ha but you be make sure say pa bo atin nini nianom will make sure that his legacy will not die. His legacy will not die. How do I Sammy, I want to just go off and then go on airplane mode so that I'll stop receiving calls on this. Yeah, right, it's small. Hello, good morning.
1: Hello.
0: Good morning, let's say.
1: What are you doing? I'm
0: here. I'm Adam.
1: Your husband, I'm going to number. I'm
0: your husband, you're going to be here.
1: What are you doing? What are
0: you doing? What are you doing? What are you
1: I'm going to go to
0: the house. I'm going to go to the house. I'm going to go
1: to the house. I'm going to go to the house.
0: Very 8 years. About 8 years, ni. And about the time I see our sons are we?
1: But you know before for net, you are in another one. But yes, you
0: know me in Jama, I want you to cut up. Then you also,
1: BBM.
0: Oh,
1: beyond, I only mean about 13 years, and 16 years, or no one ever.
0: Okay. All right, 0551444933. Nominate you be a wah who he ma and the Beko school officer Yemuano. You bet to us, we'll continue this until more possibly a bay in 1 week now. Good morning,
2: good morning.
0: Yes, mammy, at the same.
2: But
0: your money was mammy, why?
2: But your man, because I'm a free aggression in the man. Because I'm bringing half of Kenya, so no, we 15, no. No, Papa, na am not come and 5 years, no. Papa, who is, no? Me, Papa, na am not sure to come. Me, Papa, so about the wood. Me, to say, me, to find a hand to fit them. That's a boring thing. Me, I just my dad see about that. I'm not making myself necessary to fear and see. You won't me. I'm not fast. I'm not going to go. The wood,
0: you call me, I'm not going to see. I call you. Oh, yeah, GHS here, baby.

0: nyafo na mi shira mune nyame nyamu keke pa
1: So the confirmation has been done. The twins have also received. In fact, the wire ready, you know, when you're 1,200, it's for a mattress, it's for a trunk, and then a chop box. Menim say, me ma meet you. Obeka chem say me for provisions in kaho. The omo ya no no. Obeka chem say somewhere. Oamba wa for provisions in kaho. Obe de akwa kodi. Obe de akusku no. Good morning.
0: Good morning.
1: But you know what to say. But you know what to say. Okay, onye ne dun so beka sa. Same producer, mami nhwe wanim sisi a na menhwe how Mokpa is ready. Say Reverend Ajay Mike na we'll leave it for Mokpa to continue. Hello.
2: Hello.
1: Good morning, let's say.
2: Pacho nyame adum na wo
1: swa. Nyame adum ifa na akase free.
2: Eba so na akase free mamponte.
1: Mamponte why na nominate no?
2: Eba so me ba penyi
1: no. Wo ba penyi. Now be a hood in the open pen was I day.
2: If I tell me what did I want a dog one year can away or a person a stroke at that dam.
1: Of a penny a stroke that dam.
2: If I try, I mean to me and on a song for crowds or more dogs.
1: Colonia, I
2: mean,
1: Colonia, and
2: Noom if I try,
1: no,
2: I can
1: eat. So, Bansana, my young children. Penny, then if you say.
2: That's
1: when you're 15 years.
2: That's
1: 15. 16. Oh, yeah, school, I am.
2: That's why I'm pointing RC.
1: I'm pointing RC. When you're saying?
2: That's
1: why
2: 23.
1: When you're 23.
2: That's why.
1: You're frack, Holland, say?
2: That's why blessing a free.
1: Or your bar?
2: That's why.
1: Blessing a free. Or be one.
2: That's why.
1: How many blessings in Kasawai?
3: Hello.
1: Blessing, and what to say?
3: I tell you, I'm here.
1: I'm here. The blessing on Saka admission letter and as a replacement letter on Saka.
3: Fatai.
1: And you don't want to hear for?
3: Fatai,
1: the metal assent my day. Who calls assent my day? So, Reverend, I'll stand by. Reverend Ajay Mike. Okay. Assent my, who do you need a day? Fatai. And I'll see more man pointing to the Biaba Faka and Abba.
3: Fatra, ma'am, so only scanty. Mm-hmm. Men cohon.
1: Doesn't Cabba cohe?
3: Such a masna yen mobu or honor so on coya, my name, a coho.
1: Or the dear name, mamma.
3: Or copper pine of Amai.
1: Then you send your own sacan and cause me human amid the boa woo. Okay, blessing. My men are they sending me a frame a Vodafone number. If I chop, because I'm saying, me send this case is so I'm on. Okay. Now, also, Papa, we're here for.
3: Papa,
1: if you're there, I know.
3: Stroke.
1: Kakra. Until or him, sir.
2: That's all.
1: Dad and so. Mamin Kasa, Dad, who can cry?
4: Hello.
1: Dad, I'm morning now. What to say?
4: But how are you?
1: You know me, person who say, no, Cressa, when you stroke, bear 3 years in his annex here.
4: I say, I will say, bear 3 years.
1: Bear 3 years.
4: Yeah, 4 months.
1: I will

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0: cha salad bonsu in the salad the other be to trunk chop box and mattress no e dey send o hwese aba Bacha ba.
1: Me
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0: call is on hold. 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
1: Well, I obviously is going through Charlotte Bonsu. She gets her mattress. She gets. And I'm say radio ye bi na memra ye na memra oh sorry na mesoma ba Reverend Obi and team no I ready dada e wo emfensi nti mama emfensi hanom for now, but it doesn't mean that we have stopped. We are doing 50 of these students, 50 of students. Jimmy O nti share me page our TikTok, Facebook, Instagram, ni nyina yesame Adubuachi. For details ni fa to honum so that we can verify. Follow my page Same Adubuachi. For details ni to honum so that we can verify and then we'll call you back. The air wah idea, it is just to symbolize that we are always there and ready to help. Maybe just the last call. Good morning.
2: Hello.
1: Yes.
2: Good morning.
1: Morning. Yeah, me I don't know. Yes. But didn't you? Mm-hmm.
2: Abigail
1: Kasefri.
2: Ask Corey.
1: So that the team will do a follow up on her. Yeah, did you see Hanum? We are ending here this morning. I engage you on our digital platforms. To the two honomana ya follow up. Nominate somebody. Una nim ni pano senye e u sitye na yen shemwa e bitim de ediabano. Kesben Foundation. We need your support. And I love Ajiman Bedu for coming through. Amazing will come through. Me papa bakos my money din he will come through on the so funny pa five. MD Mike will come through. Let me hear from you. Sami Mamin Kwalani 5. Na me nsimi nhwe omo. Ma me nkola ne 4 na me nhwe omo. O send me message, I'll respond to you on 0241 44 33 44. Unti mi mfa nkoda ne ba kwa si sa me token ni me de fa Kesben Foundation momo ne so. E ye 0245 75 95 93 0245 75 95 93. Be a blessing. Don't be at the receiving end. Nia ya ye no. Omano e muwo nshira chen o jie no. 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Enti premu bi. And let's also tap into the blessings of Ura Kwa Mna Kesi. A nyame Afreno. 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Yebeye mas ewo Bantama Methodist. Na fi dumi enu yatinase ewo Rich Park. So I may take us off. Let's pick Mokpa immediately. Yeah, inform Mokpa immediately. So I'm closing him and no one but that's fine. Other than that, I think that we are good to go. Ajiman Bedu, sister seasoning powder. Adrianoafo, say a canteen. Say a restaurant. Say a fee, me pa chow. Seasoning powder, how do we adriano? Make sure say your sister seasoning powder. And don't want seasoning powder. You won't want to do it. Niya ukondo na ubi yusu. Your fish flavor oho. Your beef flavor. Your goat flavor. Your chicken. Niya sansu wo stew diye. Ni border from FDR science here. Uko pampaswa. Ubeti miye to do one oho. Uko pizeta. Ubeti miye to do one oho. And cry. CMB. Surprisingly, ne, the people that I'm supporting, Eastern Region 4 by, Central 4 by, Volta by, Buno East by, Sunyane Buno Region, and Ahafo by, the rest were all in Kumasi. I didn't hear from Greater Accra, surprisingly. I don't know if Greater Accra was a more honoma, but let us hear from you. Timi Pacho, Adriania Wuye Biano, make sure say, oh, the sister seasoning powder, and a year, oh, Honoma Kaiser Papana, or support Kesben Foundation all the time, no, sister seasoning powder, and Yanukwano, or sister sunflower oil. na fei Yvonne Mackerel, Sister Mackerel, Sister Sardine, Yvonne Sardine, koneko tubi na fire wo nua ne ebe bo ye papa papa. 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I'll tell you about them. Not only that, top country powder, top country roll on ye de besi hanom dasene ye besan so ehia. Come let's mourn, let's give a befitting 1 week to our father and our boss who celebrated his birthday yesterday. And then the answer my idea, and I didn't push the emotional button because I wanted to stand firm so we can all have a good service.

blood of Jesus, by the blood of Jesus, by the blood of Jesus, as I pray and clap my hands up, I plead the blood of Jesus Christ afresh to wash and cover my realms afresh and speak louder over my life than the voices of the enemy. 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
1: By the blood of Jesus.
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0: Every dream of evilness.
1: Every dream of evilness.
0: Aimed at placing any bondage on any part of my life.
1: Aimed at placing any bondage on any

In Jesus' name. Begin I ask you much as a vampire above us. And I assume. And I said, and I said, and I said, and I said, and I said, and I said, and I said, and I said, and I said, and I said, and I said, and I said, and I said, and I said, and I on any part of my life, by the clapping of my hands, lose your influence

influence in Katosha and try my fire. And I assume Panidia, the old time, and in the old time, I put my head to one, and he said, and he put you in the air to one brother finish. Try my assume Panino, and swim awarding, and swim it to me, and free her, and swim it to each other, and free her. Our years to be Ayabada, Sayabada, Kayabada, Yabada, any dream of evilness, and placing any bondage on any part of your life in Kadosha, let that dream lose its influence in Kadosha and time of fire. Yes, yes, yes, yes, yes, yes, yes, yes, yes, yes, yes, yes.

life. Let that dream die. Yes, yes, yes, yes, yes, yes, yes, yes.

Because in Jesus' name we have prayed. Shout amen to your prayer. By the blood of Jesus, I shall pray and clap my hands. I revoke every negative word spoken over my life by any evil mouth. 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
0: aside in Jesus' name. 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Yes, you must have the bomb fire abomination. At Yetibia, I am in the Dewa Ayankofa. 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

Yes. 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Yes. As your hands are lifted up, those devils, those spirits, the demons, the evil spirits, using the pain of your parents to torment your life in any way, those demons are leaving you now. You are leaving. Yes. Yes. That fire over there. Abraham Sassi. I born some far afa. Wawo for yao. Edit you nyawo kwen biso. 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Ochuo musisia. Ochuo. Yes. Yes. Yes. That's it. That's it. That's it. That's it. That's it. Go. Go. Go, go, go, go, go, go, go. Yes, the command is issued. They must obey and release your life now. Any demon using the pain of your father to torment you in any way, any demon using the pain of your mother to fight your life in any way, that demon is coming out. Yes, get out. Get out by the count of seven. Get out, get out. Get up, get up, get up, get up, get up, get up, get up, get up, get up, get up, get up, get up, get up, get up, get up. My God, that is power in the gallery. Yes, get out, that's it. Get out in the name of Jesus. Get out, yes, yes, the ancestral demons, the bloodline demons, using the pain of your father to torment your life, using the pain of your mom

0: worship.
1: Yes, sir.
0: They are leaving. They are leaving. They are leaving. They must obey the command from the altar. Agadata, and live your life. Yes, yes. My God, that is fire over there. Yes, yes, yes. My God, my God. Any demon using the pain of your father to torment you, let that demon get out of your life. Any demon using the pain of your mother to fight you, let that demon get out of your life. Get out, get out,

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God bless you. Hey, Mando Shalaza. Lego Shalaba. Every negative pattern you have inherited from your parents, by the count of seven, let that negative pattern release you by fire. Chadie because we are na eye japade bia wonya dia fi wa wofo nche sa de kodie na enye no makasa e de fra fori buchia isu se encha wa bra bo musisia. Yes, it's happening by the count of seven. The command is issued. The devil must obey. Yes, and release you. Yes, every negative pattern you have inherited from your parents, every failure, every disease, every setback, etc., that you have inherited from your parents, illegal shalada. Ah, by the count of seven, let that evil negative pattern release you, release you, release you, release you, release you, release you, release you, release you, release you, release you. Yes, yes, yes. That's it. That's it. That's it. That's it. That's it. That's it. That's it. That's it. That's it. Yes. Yes. That's it. It's happening. Yes. Yes. The command is issued. The devil must obey. The devil must obey. The enemy must obey. Evil patterns from your father's house and from your mom's house pursue your destiny. Evil patterns that you have inherited from your parents. Hey, Gadosha, the command is given that they should release you by fire. They should release you by fire. They should release you by fire. They should release you by fire. Now. Let the failures, the diseases, the setbacks release you, release you, release you, release you, release you, release you, release you. Yes, yes, yes, yes. That's it. That's fire. That's fire. That's fire. Yes. Whatever is passed down to your life from your parents, which is evil, it must let you go free now. It must let you go free now. It must let you go free now. It must let you go free now. It must release you now. It must release you now. Release you, release you, release you, release you, release you now, release you now, release you now, release you now. Now. 1, 2, 3, 4, 5, 6, 7. Clap your hands and declare, release me now, release me now.

Release me now. Release me now. Release me now. Release me now. Release me now. Release me now. Release me now. Release me now. Release me now. Release me now. Release me now. Release me now. Release me now. Release me now. Release me now. Release me. Release me. Release me. Release me. Release me. Release me.

Jesus' name. We have prayed. Your hands are lifted up again. God bless you. Every bloodline, evil covenant that is working against your life, let it break now. Bloodline, evil covenant against your health. Bloodline, evil covenant against your success. Bloodline, evil covenant against your existence. Bloodline, evil covenant against your relational life. Bloodline, evil covenant against your marital life. Bloodline, evil covenant against your finances. Bloodline, evil covenant against any dimension of your life. By the count of seven, let it break. Let it break. Let it break. Let it break. Let it break. Let it break. Let it break. Apembi ewo fie anye. Eya pamponi ne eye jumetia wa braboni febia. Makasa wo Yesu dimu se emu busesia. That is that fire over there. Let it break. Let it break. Let it break. Apembi ewo fie eye jumetia wa braboni febia. 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Gado shalaza. By the count of seven, I break that covenant. I break it. I break it. I break it. I break it. I break it. Break, break, break, break, break. That's it. That's it. Yes. Let it break. Let it break. Let it break. Let it break. Any covenant from your bloodline against your finances. Any covenant from your bloodline against your health. Every covenant from your bloodline against your fruitfulness. Let the covenant break. Let's retry my covenant from your bloodline against your life. Break, break, break, break. I break every spiritual marriage covenant in the house. I break it, I break it, I break it. I break it, I break it, I break it. I break the covenant to snakes in the house. I break snake covenant. I break it. I break it. I break it. I break it. My God, I break it. I break it. I break it. I break it. Any covenant in your bloodline that is against any part of your life, let a covenant break. Let it break. Let it break. Let it break. Let it break. Let it break. Let it break. Let it break. Let it break. Let it break. Let it break. Break. My God. Break. Break. Break. Break. Break. Break. Break. Break. Break. Break. Break. Break. Break. Break. That's it. That's it. That's it. That's it. That's it. That's it. Dash it, dash it, dash it, dash it, dash it, dash it, dash it. Yes, I break it, I break it. Pray, pray, pray, pray, pray, pray. Any evil covenant from your bloodline against any area of your life, I decree and declare that right now the covenant is broken. The covenant is broken. The covenant is broken. It is broken. It is broken. It is broken. It is broken. It is broken. It is. Break, break, one, break, two, break, three, break, four.

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1: We have prayed. Precious one, your hands are lifted up again. God bless you. Whatever is a barrier that has been standing between you and your breakthroughs, as your hands are lifted up, that barrier is being cleared off for your results, your miraculous results, your miraculous outcomes to be released or delivered to you with speed.
0: In the name of Jesus.
1: Yes. Abraham wants us to adie bi a pese ekwambu bi a wope emwaye bi a wope nshire bi a wope adie bi a pese eye akwansidie anase pese eye osi akwan ema saa de kodie saa akwansidie no efiri osisi a ama emwaye na awohwehwe no sentwani emwaye no sentwani kwambu no ye gie mu dia ma ewo ntem so ani harisho. Yes. Yes. Yes. Yes. Yes. Yes. Yes. Yes. Yes. Yes. Yes. Yes. Yes. Yes. La ka ka ka ka

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According to the scriptures, by the stripes of Christ, you were healed. 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Yes. 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Yes, the command is issued. The devil must obey. And so those things are getting out. Whatever God does not approve in your body, it is coming out. Whatever is evil in your body, whatever is projected into your system by demonic powers, all of them are getting out. They are getting out. They are getting out. They are getting out. They are getting out. They are getting out.

0: That's it, that fire over there. 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
1: 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I command evil deposits to get out. I command demonic attacks inside your body to get out.

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0: Okay,
1: it depends on your recro say the type of cancer eh.
0: Okay,
1: and apart from that so it also depends say your reno e wo baby fa ko and I say as spread it to baby.
0: Okay,
1: because abia wo your re as start to kidney e ko wo lungs lungs no mean aye disease bebre e wo ho. Although say best try say be more treatment no outcome no right from the start be catch you say enye papa
0: abo apete
1: ai enti na dibia na ye can say mom branton because obantema ya rene start we baby for akon and sana spread
0: it o say baby for akon mimi ni made mo an kasa kwasi e buy some the call fidim na me we tifie e baby for
1: akon we tifie no ye wo be hu ni say the baby be early warning signs.
0: Okay,
1: enti the early warning signs sick
0: one you
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2: Now, to say who be beside Anna and Nino Achia and I a hono. Maybe I would be free sober, and I'm sure be free sober. So I'm so be I warn you, Swana. Any quans say, but now say, to me, can't any call hospital.
0: And Fanu for soon, so
2: Fabi Viengusu, Fanu hospital near Shad the crop of here. It be a
0: orphan and call eye clinic, and orphan and call
2: a Fanu call baby and not make us say, be a warno. Eye clinic be anywhere. A bell, but see a war clinic be a shed. Do an answer where I have written your show.
0: The native compound graph and a
2: cook. Fanuco. Almost when I say a bro almost so, almost so, be my own crat as if you are Fanuco, see, my dear, put ye a quadan.
0: Okay.
2: And maybe I make a saying so a quadan on the noble now, more share tears in the soup of free moon, and more share janus so bear now, what you mean? Why I am
0: called dear Bruce and a twashashashashash.
2: Oh, man of parents, you, oh, man of malaria drew, I said the echo from now, and I shall see. Maybe a bofrano so why are we when any moon in the widian in the asia as only moja why if it
0: okay
2: now if you was starting I am ready would you so for one or for one to be a see if you any boy again had money be already but not
0: nini oh near Jania yet
2: yes nini no in your fit.
0: Okay,
2: I mean can I say why ketikete but what you mean you so maybe so a bofrano so or complaining say be any don't pin baby any year.
0: Okay,
2: on prime so ultimi nante afi otoguso ebia se de prof dikaka na bofra wa start here nante dada na afi mpo free mu wa afi wo ja nante
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2: 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Ebi wo konso aji se eye operation.
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2: 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Na obi ho aye kese. Ebi sa no. Ebi ese se eye operation. 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
2: 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Mo je mu cancer most of the time na e drew kwani e dem cancer wo kidney no ye ma we drew e sign your operation aka ho some of them so I just said you could share fidie mu and sana ohun ato enti enye ni nyina na ye operation bi wo ha ye be ye operation bi wo ha ye nye operation so wunya cancer beto adwen mu so so de no ge most of the time I just say you operation
0: adwen no
2: e ne de wo she
0: a mene na da ni chiru no na cancer abi to
2: cancer enti cancer no etimi to baby
0: o tre no hododo
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2: cancer on see you sir
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2: You sure say bone pain? I can be an any nine. Any year.
0: Okay.
2: You are an itchy. Easy fatigability. So you be a cry. No a bray. I interest. I no cool school better.
0: Okay. And the treatment. No, yeah. Ne take how long? Compare. Kwadan education. Obu anso adru school going age. Obu anso ausa. Be akwadan ya meye na dum. Now obi timi undergo treatment successfully. No one get it back to life. No. In fear saying. Abosu me saying. Now what you saying any yewe?
2: Enti ebia esun ebia ni die. Unya leukemia. Leukemia no e treatin bia between 2 to 3 years.
0: Mhm.
2: Any be treat you.
0: Okay.
2: Unya maybe to say skin rhabdomyosarcoma of the skin muscles na. No it take be 1 year. Unya worm tumor kidney die na.
0: Mhm.
2: No ye yo operation we are 28 weeks 28 weeks yeah be
0: 7 months
2: be 7 months 18 and also be 1 year now why you treatment you from diagnosis to said you obey your treatment
0: okay.
2: And see most of them no less than 6 months between 6 months to 1 year or 2 or 3 years and sana we will treatment
0: and see death rate in it is eh?
2: Death rate, no, a lot of things cause death.
0: Mm-hmm.
2: First, yeah, renal cancer.
0: Okay.
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0: omo ma
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0: ai na doctor say Dr. Leslie, me ref you can saw the flyer and be mommy. But if he's a break, come say, and Quadana Maquino, there are a series of events, be a child, a staff, confanoche staff, almost a blood donation, a staff, nana, a donated blood. But no sign can say, oh, honor, say, be a who do birthday, be a busy for walking, na kotwe mojani, he said, the doctor, okay, and Quadana Nyakokram. 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Okay, it is supportive
2: care.
0: Okay,
2: it's nini na ka ho moja obi here. Edu tebi amoja na ohia no obo hu ana wonya
0: group no
2: e na another type of a friendly platelets say adi chawa de eboa ema adi etwa no ejai na friendly platelets o ye moja na do it for cancer for na no so timi call for mpa e mo we timi call for
0: okay
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0: okay
2: enti uka che na oni sika na afi ayedi
0: okay
2: enti at times what you say whatever we have there ye de ma but omo fevers no Udiago
0: parents you into wrong tea than to me. More fracom and don't into me.
2: More fracom and don't eat. Young and wish it's we here in dry and wish.
0: Okay,
2: and it beats me. It's when you know, and it becomes a bit difficult.
0: Oh, Mamines, like any other treatment, say a shared responsibility. Young parents, no more support. Community no nene mane me busa for baby phone lines no na monso maba a baby some questions 245 ever sorry prof aba prof abesra prof is a yearly ritual that my father listen so oba afiafe we ya ye hu no in September yi mu ye be hu ni bi o a
2: oh
0: sickle cell member sa sickle cell da ben hemophilia member hemophilia say October na
2: ah ya ne monso around April.
0: I said it's a next year, yeah. To be kind, I said I'm not wrong, and now me advise next year, yeah, now, baby. Apart from that, there will be a pedic on Kabu. Just a concern is cancer and hemophilia. Professor, some no crab,
2: baby, and yeah,
0: okay, okay. But yeah, Miss Yam, your question, I come once a minute. Say, support is so omuniano, omunsaka. Ubi o beba clinic ye ja akoda na boni so akoda wenya kokram
1: support ne meka se isa na ni nyina nsonso no enko wie se bia awareness no
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0: I was 17 years.
1: What is our bro who is here? Let sleeping dogs lie.
0: Okay.
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4: Says on Yakolo.
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1: 17 years.
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0: 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The support I did my phone. 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And I said, "Obi, so I did free your baby there. 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
0: 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Now, Papa, you say Papa Bahorne. Do you hear me, Nana? Hello, Papa.
2: Yes, sir. I say back to Monday. Now, Mama, Obi, why are you not Jenny? Your pet saw you. Your pet saw Kwa Kwamu. We see na GDP. 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
0: Papa, Papa samo wo.
2: Samo.
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0: 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Sir, I papa some
2: more. 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
0: Papa. 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Let's wrap up. Streams of Life, Kesben 92.9, Kesben 93.3. Taking our closing comments, we make room for the Anglican Diocese of Kumasi. I'm into your uncle.
1: Sammy. And who's a Debbie Animuasem? One who named some Abayanim. Also, won't he be the Tama Wadu Cray Yabu? Messre Busa. Peloyas Nibi Busa or Monas, and next week, Yabebo say you on Tree Mukakra. Now, if it be a baby, a change to your ceremony. So we are Wadu Nisa Obeyadia Memphrey, because
3: two decision.
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7: Sammy,
0: uncle,
7: maybe he said, a woman was enemy if you let him.
4: You a telephone, a dofono, full gospel businessmen's fellowship international,
0: Manson,
4: Kumasi, Ashanti region. Yeah. Your program be a ya Tony Dean Goyi Brigade Project. Na Goyi Nema Bibri na yebe under the umbrella of the Goyi. Ebene marketplace outreaches. Ya Ton Safre a selected group of people. Na Edoma ko lunch or a chosen hotel. Yebe yes ha program no throughout from June to November. Yebe co institutions, both private and government. Lunchtime na yede yame asem akomawo. Also, yebe co schools and colleges, senior high schools, nurses training colleges, universities. Na yede asempano akomao and so ye back ye voice work your magazine bia ye testimonies e wo na ye be ye area by area na ye achiche voice work no ya ye voice magazine no na ya kanyame asem so akomao ye be breakfast meeting dinner meetings rallies into no sebao area yebe bodero na ya ye invitation na unya time na wa beti nyame asem because the times in which we are evil, the days are evil into be here say obe fortify no e wo nyame asem na ode abone bra the Goyi Brigade Project Ashanti Region 2026 from June, you have started Dada it be running up to November, the middle of November, na a climax.
0: Wonderful.
4: It here to and sacrifice beer. 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
0: Thank you. Uncle Louis, you're on the floor.
7: I mean, Islam, for harvesters. 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

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We are Bema now with you. Mina say, oh, problem with erectile dysfunction. Abrasi, that house. Beji adre bit me as of your mouth. Obema no, oh, problem. Intimin sorry, nina soa. Die ewo no, adre na ye wano enyanin no. Brane efi enye de. Rabeto said Drini Buba or see security for the super Streams of Life at Drini B. Into me, Mark Marcia, I'll be to your friend number 0241 937 466. 0241 937 466. We have Bema now a problem with erectile dysfunction. So, Bema Yemu. A coffoma, Israel, you were drew our honum at the mouth. I have been drew a g amount for energy is see honum ye. 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
0: To me, I'll be a fool and so. 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
1: fraud.
0: See, be our man's who omu yet chuma. 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Radi is muja and show man, so. So, how near money be by in sound man who nam ye smujanti. Rademoya Sania Hunto, non crown no busia. Oh, Jesus Christ, it is amen.
1: Amen. 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
4: 55 so from pacho da
1: Amen.
4: That be a man of one from five. But some mammy and bring you to Miss Lan, seven come on five from.
1: Let
4: 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Minyam five
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1: Okay.
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1: October
0: 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That's so, and he said, deliver us from evil. Matthew 6:13. 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I just say less than Abosumi and say Musiubi Bri any woman knew how. Empire Bonsai Radin Ye, a revival, Bosumi Bia, a ponzo, a basses, Bass Bequa Cusini Pantino, a momodian motorfire by Apostle and the co Minister Pamela Akins, name is Minister Estation, Tidro Eberhomonim, Beden Chiazo, a mammy, Mother Gertrude, and went to me and
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0: 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Anti me chia me ma me so. 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
1: Okay.
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1: Ready in shrap.
0: Afi mi number ni
1: 0542 0542 0542 0542 0542 0542 0542 0542 0542 0542 0542 0542 0542 0542 0542 0542 0542 0542 0542 0542 0542 0542 0542 0542 0542 0542 0542 0542 0542 0542 0542 0542 0542 0542 0542 0542 0542 0542 0542 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0542 0542 0542 0542 0542 0542 0542 0
3: September the MC Anglican sorry. Revival. 5 days. Team there, commit your ways to the Lord. Psalm 37 verse 5. Your papa and the grandfather Ernest Owusu Amponsa. Guest speaker, Apostle Andiko. And Reverend Emmanuel Owusu.
1: Emmanuel Owusu, Reverend Father. Okay.
3: Date near 21st to 25th. That were All Saints Anglican Church, Asukwa, behind the new ECG. Mm. 6 to 8.
1: So, also not be minister. Minister Kiki. Hallelujah. Batch of phone number today.
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1: 0240. It can it be 0240 93 97 47 73 Mobile Home All Saint Asqua Hona Yankopa Dom me papa ede me akoto se nko boa ma hoduma die no enko so nti revival no nyame aduma mu bi huma se bibia be ya kama ashi kristo di ene munyam ede nti amati fo nyina mank na mo fra ye ntimi ampiki pato